0: Terry Tubman here with us today, and if you're just now joining us, she was just about to tell us her...
1: Who was?
0: Harriet Tubman.

0: Terry Tubman here with us today. 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
0: Terry Tubman. 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
1: Harry Tubman. Who's Harry Tubman?
0: Underground Railroad Queen.

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It relates to working out a plan of cooperation with nature.

energy, and light? If you were to find this temple, do you have the knowledge to enter the temple? Do you want it? And if you had it, would you flaunt it? Well, it's yours.